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2: Good morning, Alana McIntyre here with the latest. Another day of flight disruptions across the nation. Passengers heading to Sydney Airport can expect an hour-long delay today due to air traffic control staff shortages that are causing flow-on delays across the country. Former pilot Richard De Crespi has told Seven something needs to be done.
3: If aviation was a human body, air services is like the lungs, and at the moment we're trying to run a marathon on one lung. There just aren't enough people.
2: The federal government is going to introduce new laws to Parliament next month to deal with a staggering amount of outstanding child support. Parents across the country owe a combined $2 billion, with more than 1 million kids registered to receive it. Detectives in Victoria have charged a teenager as part of their investigation into notes that were left at shops ordering owners to call the commission. The 17-year-old's been charged with a range of things, including trafficking cocaine, ketamine, and possessing counterfeit money. A powerful winter cold front is moving over southern Australia, bringing rain and windy conditions over the coming days. Intense rain and storms are moving across WA at the moment. They'll head through South Australia and then inland parts of New South Wales later this weekend. And FIFA President Gianni Infantino is facing pressure to resign. It follows reports the UEFA paid off an alleged mistress, a junior colleague, while he was working as the General Secretary.
1: Power 100, your sport now.
2: The Warriors have defeated the Panthers 28-12, but Isaiah Yeo went off injured with a potentially season-ending pec injury in the first half. And Penrith coach Ivan Cleary says they missed the start.
4: Yeah, like, at least sort of kept ourselves in it and made a bit of a run at the end there. But yeah, the start was definitely a big factor.
2: The Roosters survived a scare to beat the Bulldogs 20-18. The Hawks had a 67-point loss to the Lions in the AFL at the Gabba. And Geelong boss Steve Hocking says the club's been issued a please explain over its secret concussion deal.
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6: We are here at MDC Campers and Caravans. Mostly sunny at the moment, looking at a top of 26 as the day progresses. There is the slightest chance of a shower tomorrow. I don't think it will come about. Overnight, 17 degrees, 26 for your Sunday and Monday. We are looking at 27 degrees once again. Right now at MDC Campers and Caravans, currently sitting at 23.4 degrees.
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6: Like I said, here we are, MDC Campers and Caravans, for the exclusive open house event. It is one day only, and it's going all the way through till 2 p.m. I'm live with you through till 1. And Wildy is in our control room today. He says he's going to play fart noises down the line to me. We'll see how that goes. It's already starting. Come on down, say hi. We are on Keene Street in Currajong, MDC Campers and Caravans. Here's some Pearl Jam to get you started on Power 100.

0: Phillies asking for a friend right here at Power 100. It's Nathan with you live from MDC Campers and Caravans on Keene Street in Currajong. That's Unit 1, number 14. And we've got a whole stack of stuff available for you if you come on down. Not only is it the one-day-only deals across MDC, the open house event, but also sausage sizzle, face painting, and right in front of me, my barista-made coffee, having myself a long black right now. You should come on down, hang out, come say hi. We got our street team here as well, Ellie and Kiana, ready to set you up and give you some chippies, something to drink, and you can browse the awesome range of MDC and Gold Class Caravans. 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If you come on down, we're here on Keene Street, Currajong, till 1 o'clock this afternoon, hanging out, having a delicious coffee, and maybe getting our face painted. I know I'm a Knights fan now, so I might get a bit of a Knights face painting thing going on. Deals happen all the way through till 2 o'clock. MDC Campers and Caravans. Come on down. We're going to catch up with Sean from sales. 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

0: It is Kyle 100. Nathan with you live from MDC Campers and Caravans, exclusive open house event on now. I am joined by, I called you the sales extraordinaire before. I'm now seeing that you are titled as a dealer manager. Sean, hello.
1: Hello, Nathan. Yes, I think sales extraordinaire.
0: Yeah, that works.
1: We can stick with that. Yeah. That's fine.
0: We just did a quick lap around the place in between songs, and you showed me some of the campers. I'm just so fascinated by them. But we got into a lot more conversation about the kind of trips that are happening across the next few months as well. So I thought I'd start off with something really easy. As we come into summer, we might expect some longer trips to see family or down the coast. Do you have a range that's kind of specifically for that kind of trip?
1: Absolutely, mate. So at MDC, we're well known for our off-road caravans and our smaller, mm-hmm. our hybrids and that type of thing. But when people come in, I get a lot of feedback that they're seeing our larger caravans, our on-road range. Now, we've just released a new series, or the series two of our on-road range, which is just loaded with extras. But people are really quite surprised to find the larger and more sustainable caravans, because they just know us so well for our hybrids and our smaller vans.
0: Yeah, so when we did the lap around, just outside of the camper van area, there's these little white ones that you called the on-roaders.
1: He's found them. The series two, the Fort series two. Now, we have just released them, and we've been getting call after call every single day. People have been asking us when we're going to have them in stock for them to view. Now, we've got the range here, and the feedback we're getting on the new Fort On-Road Series 2 caravans is just incredible. The options and extras that they have packed into this van, when I say extras, everything included, right? So these are spec'd up. These are incredible on-road caravans, and the value for money in them is just phenomenal.
0: So anyone coming down to King Street, Kurrajong this morning or all the way through till 2 p.m., what kind of exclusive offers are available today for the open house
1: event? Oh, I'm not going to put them out on the air, Nathan, but we have every van has an offer on it.
0: Yeah.
1: So if you come down, now those offers are exclusive for today. They end at 2 p.m. There's nothing that we can do to change that. But if you want, come on down. We'll show you the options and the extras and what we can do and what deals are happening, because each individual model has its own deal for the open house today.
0: And every time I come down here, this is my second time working here at MDC for the weekend, and I just always get so excited walking in. So for anyone who hasn't purchased a caravan, a camper before, what kind of advice would you give them when they came down?
1: When you come down, a lot of people come in with a model in mind, and that is fantastic. It gives them something to go to and have a look at. The way that we set up our showroom is so that the model up and down, bigger and smaller, budget and so on, are right in that one area. When you come down to have a look at a van, have a look at what's around it. It really contextualizes it. If you come in to have a look at a 19-foot off-road, you might want to just have a look at the 16-foot off-road and the 19-foot on-road. It's all in the one area, and that really helps you make up your mind and make sure that you are getting the right caravan.
0: The home of informed decisions, MDC Campers and Caravans, the exclusive open house event. Come and see Sean, our sales extraordinaire, here this morning. We're going to come back in with some live. I am live with you through till 1 right here on Power 100.
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0: 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We are on Keene Street, Currajong, at MDC Campers and Caravans for their exclusive open house event. 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Plus, Sean wouldn't tell us the other special deals, but come on down to Keene Street, MDC Campers and Caravans, and check it out. The barbecue is officially on. That means sausages will be sizzling very shortly. It is certainly ripping hot over there. It's actually making it a bit hot where I'm sitting, but you should come on down because the sausages are going to be absolutely delicious and I won't have to steal any of them from you. Come and see our street team as well. We got Kiana and Ellie hanging out. They've been walking around and checking out the showroom. I'll probably go and do another lap now. We're going back into the music after the news, playing some of your favourites. We got Aerosmith, we got Van Halen, and a good one from Bloodhound Gang as well. It's Nathan with you live from MDC Campers and Caravans for the exclusive one-day open house event right here on Power 100.
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2: Hi there, Alana McIntyre here with the latest. The Energy Minister says we need housing policies for the long term as auction clearance rates plummet. Some experts are raising fears for first home buyers, with more people being pushed to the cheaper stock and rents in some areas increasing. But Chris Bowen says the latest changes to negative gearing and capital gains tax are giving people a fair shot.
3: Hence, we have delivered real change. Now, not every first home buyer is in an opportunity to take that offer up straight away. They're out looking at houses. But over time, first home buyers need better shops.
2: We're seeing delays across the country this morning at airports, and not just because of the air traffic control staff shortage. Online check-in is down for Virgin across the country for both domestic and international travellers. Jake Colajasny has been identified as the Geelong player at the centre of the AFL concussion waiver scandal. The 30-year-old defender says he's disappointed that his medical history has been made public. A powerful cold front is sweeping the nation. Intense rain and storms are moving through WA at the moment, and they'll hit SA and then inland parts of New South Wales later this weekend. And today is the first day of the Ekka in Brisbane. About 500,000 people are set to head there over the next 9 days.
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2: In NRL, the Roosters are level with the Panthers after coming from behind to beat the Bulldogs 20-18 last night. Canterbury coach Cam Ciraldo says he's disappointed in the result, but not their effort.
4: No, not disappointed in the effort. I thought the effort was there. We had to defend a lot of trial line defence and defend it for long periods. Due to ourselves, doing it to ourselves. So proud of the effort, but we can be a lot better execution-wise.
2: Penrith lock Isaiah Yeo has sustained a potentially season-ending pec injury during their 28-12 loss to the Warriors. And in the AFL, the Hawks recorded a 67-point loss to the Lions.
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6: Beautiful conditions here at MDC Campers and Caravans. Mostly sunny, heading for a top of 26 degrees overnight, down to 17 and 26 once again for tomorrow. Karina was saying that it's going to be beautiful conditions all weekend long. Radar says chance of a shower. It probably won't eventuate. Look at the skies. They're absolutely beautiful. Mostly sunny as we head into the new week. And those temperatures slowly getting higher and higher as we continue. Tops of 28 expected for midweek next week. We'll be back in the 30s before we know it. Right now at MDC Campers and Caravans, mostly sunny conditions sitting at 24.6 degrees.
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6: Oh yes, here we are. I've got an empty nest at the moment. Peyton and young Elliot, they've made their way to Brisbane for my sister-in-law's baby shower this weekend. So me and the dogs, we had a ripper night last night. Woke up nice and early and came down here to MDC Campers and Caravans for the exclusive one-day-only open house event. And you know what? Without supervision, I might end up going home in one. They've got on-site finance available and some goodies across every single model here today. You've got to come down, check it out. We're on Keene Street in Currajong. I'm going to be here till 1 o'clock playing all your favourite music as well, like Blink-182. They're coming on now. Bad Wolves next. Keene Street, Currajong. MDC Campers and Caravans. This is Power 100.

0: It's Power 100. Nathan, hanging out with you live from MBC Campers and Caravans. This place totally starting to fill up now as well. We're on Unit 1, number 14, King Street, Kurrajong. And there is a whole array of campers, caravans between MDC and the Gold Class range. You want to get down here because this is the one-day-only exclusive open house event as we see some people coming in. Hey, guys. How you doing? They wave back to me. They're actually my friends. So right now I've been texting Peyton through this whole morning as well, being like, I really want to get one of these camper vans. She said I'm not allowed this year. So maybe next tax return. I'm going to be getting myself a camper van. That's where it's really at. Now, I wanted to talk about the NRL because last night was absolutely fantastic. We got to see the Warriors beat the Panthers. I love watching the Panthers lose. And Ricky was meant to be here today, actually. Pulled out last minute. Well, last minute, I would say the text came through around the time the Warriors beat them 28-12. And then the second game, Roosters launched into a late comeback to beat the Bulldogs 20-18. Now, that puts us in a really interesting position. Because number one and two on the ladder are tied. Roosters and Penrith, both sitting on the same amount of wins and losses. They face off next Thursday at 7:50 for first place in the NRL ladder. Panthers being threatened by a team for the first time this season, and it excites me to no end, even if I still hate the Roosters as well. Tonight, big game. We've got the Dolphins and the Broncos ready to face off the Battle of Brisbane. Broncos playing for nothing more than pride. Dolphins looking to maintain their spot heading into the finals. It's going to be a real ripper of a game. Broncos made a few changes. Tom Duffy in playing number 7, Ben Hunt at 14, and Billy Walters in at number 9. We've seen Corey Pakes dropped. Of course, Adam Reynolds not playing because of the head knock last week, but it's hard to say if he would have been selected anyways. That's going to be an absolute ripper. That one starts at 5:30 today as well, so I'm going to be watching that one just before I head to Musical Bingo at Selwyn Nicholas. We're going to head back into your tunes. Make sure you come down MDC Campers and Caravans. I'm here till 1. We could chat some footy. 14 King Street, Kurrajong. It is the one-day open house event. Big deals on everything in stock. You could be heading out in a camper today right here at Power 100.
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8: You're listening to the Power Property Report with Giovanni from Ray White Townsville. What's happening in our local market, Gio?
9: Here's the truth, Townsville. Over the past 8 weeks, the Townsville real estate market has shifted. We're now seeing around 20% more stock available across the market, giving buyers more choice than they've ever had. And at the same time, open home numbers have softened. With the extra choice, the urgency for buyers to purchase a home that doesn't tick all the boxes has changed. Buyers are still active, but they are being more selective with more comparable properties, ticking more boxes, taking more time, and in most cases waiting for the right home rather than rushing into the one available now. That doesn't mean that the market has fallen away. What it does mean is that the conditions have become more balanced and the market has normalized. Across the market, we have also seen price pullback, in some cases up to around 2%, but that needs to be kept in perspective. Townsville property has grown 100% over the past 5 years, so even with the little pullback, homeowners are still well ahead. Average days on market has also pushed out to around 34 days, which means presentation, pricing and strategy means more than ever. Homes are still selling, but the market is no longer rewarding overpricing. For buyers, Townsville still represents excellent value, especially compared to many other regional and capital markets. For sellers, the opportunity is still there, but the approach needs to be sharper to achieve the strongest result. This message is simple. The market has normalized, but it remains healthy. Good property, priced correctly and marketed well, is still achieving strong results.
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1: G'day mate, how are you today?
0: I'm so awesome, weather's fantastic here in Kurrajong today, and you know we've got the big event on, people walking around, sausage sizzle right next to us, and they're flying out the door. I've got you here, I probably should talk about the things that you're most knowledgeable in, and I wanted to start with the MDC caravans and what makes them stand out in the camper and caravan market.
1: The big thing about MDC is we've always specialised in those off-road caravans. Mm. So something that people can take up the Cape, across Savannah Way, especially up here in far north Queensland. And then we've also moved into our on-road range as well. So that's for people who don't necessarily need the big off-road units, but still want to get out there and explore our beautiful country.
0: And I was talking to Sean last hour. We talked about the new on-road range and the kind of trips that are more prominent through this time of year as we start to heat up in North Queensland. People heading south down the Bruce for the Christmas period. Those on-roads, they're budget-friendly. They're kind of perfect for this time of year.
1: Yes, definitely budget-friendly. They're the kind of caravan that you take to a caravan park predominantly, but they are designed for, you know, your hip camps and even your little free camps as you're making your way down the highway to escape the warm weather.
0: But they are budget friendly, but not without a bunch of awesome features. What could you expect if you jump into an MDC?
1: MDCs in particular, both our on-roads and off-roads, so they come with as much solar as we can put into them. Mm-hmm. Battery capacity ranging from 200 up to 600 in the Mark 3s, or our new Mark 4 range has got a 48 volt system in it now, so 840 amp of lithium at 12 volt essentially. And then the on-road caravans, lots of solar, lots of battery.
0: Yeah, totally lost on me, the numbers. But I mean, it stops you doing the job of having to put your own solar in, which is absolutely fantastic. Now to the Gold Class caravans, they're the luxury brand. What makes them different?
1: Look, the Gold Class vans, we released them, we'll be coming up on 2 years now. They are a caravan that is designed for those that just want that little bit more touch of luxury. Mm-hmm. And the big thing about the Gold Classes is everything comes as standard.
0: Yeah, so they're already fitted with all of the things that you want in them, which means you can get them faster without all those add-ons. For people looking to upgrade their existing setup, what kind of features are included in the Gold Class campers?
1: There's a lot of little hidden features in the Gold Classes. You know, they all come standard in the off-road, in the AC range with airbags. You've got washer dryers. Even the new AC22 comes with a dishwasher in the kitchen.
0: So they really are basically a house on wheels, those Gold Classes. Mr. Wayne, thank you so much for joining me. I'm down here for the one-day event. It is the open house event at MDC Campers and Caravans, Unit 1, 14 Keene Street in Kurrajong. Live with you till 1, but we're open here till 2, right here on Power 100.
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0: is Power 100. Is that the soundtrack of you driving here to Keene Street in Currajong to hang out with me at MDC and Gold Class Caravan's open house event? It goes all the way through till 2 o'clock this afternoon. I'm going to be here broadcasting live with you till 1 o'clock as the next round of snags hits the barbecue. It is absolutely phenomenal here today. I am massively obsessed with the camper vans. I'm not going to be able to get myself in one today. Maybe next year. Next tax return, this is my big goal, is to come back to MDC and get myself one of these campers. But if you're maybe in the mood for upgrading, these gold classes are like houses on wheels. They are absolutely phenomenal. You've got to come on down, check it out. It's only a quick drive. And while you're driving down, you can listen to the dulcet tones of the Red Hot Chili Peppers. Californication to play, plus a new one from Sly Withers. I just can't make my mind up. I love this band. We're going to be playing Make My Mind Up. My friend, actually, guitar teched for them all around Australia. Seem like awesome guys. It's Power 100. Nathan, live with you from MDC Campers and Caravans.
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5: Hi there, Alana McIntyre here with the latest. Australians hoping to fly today can expect delays due to an air traffic control staff shortage, and online check-in is down for Virgin across the country for both domestic and international travellers. Passengers planning to fly out of Sydney have been told to expect delays of at least an hour. Jake Colajasny says he's disappointed his private medical history has been made public after it was revealed he's the Geelong player at the centre of a secret concussion deal. The AFL has issued Geelong a please explain letter, and former AFL players are demanding transparency on exactly what happened. Geelong CEO Steve Hocking has denied the player was pressured into making a deal.
6: I take responsibility for the fact that we didn't lodge it with the AFL and the PA.
5: The defender says he participated fully in the AFL's independent concussion panel process and was comfortable with the outcome. A 17-year-old has been charged in Victoria, accused of leaving notes on shops around Melbourne and regional areas, telling the shop owners to call the commission. The notes referring to the cartel targeting businesses with firebombings linked to organised crime figures. A judge in the US has called Meta a public nuisance, saying the social media giant that owns Instagram and Facebook is fueling a youth mental health crisis. And a powerful cold front is moving over southern Australia. It's bringing lots of rain and windy conditions to WA and South Australia today. That wet weather will hit inland parts of New South Wales later this weekend.
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5: Well, the Roosters have survived a scare to beat the Bulldogs 20-18. The Dogs scoring 3 tries in 11 minutes. Canterbury coach Cam Seraldo says the loss wasn't due to lack of trying.
7: I thought, considering how poorly we played in the first half, it was a pretty good sign that was only 8-2. So the boys had a lot of confidence out of that. Just need to be a bit more direct and aggressive with our attack.
5: The Warriors defeated the Panthers 28-12.
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10: Mostly sunny across Townsville today. We're looking at that top of 26, still yet to reach it overnight, down to 17 degrees. Possible showers tomorrow, only about a mil sitting there. And tops of 26 degrees, partly cloudy across Monday and Tuesday, looking at tops of 27 to 28 degrees mostly for next week. And overnight lows of 17, meaning I think the cooler weather might be starting to get behind us as we head out of the cooler months. Right now at MDC, campers and caravans on Keene Street, Kurrajong, I am sitting at 24.5 degrees.
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10: All right. 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Wonderful conditions if you're hitting the road today, or if you're just driving by. It's not too far off the beaten track, and you can get yourself an off-road camper for when you are off the beaten track. There's a whole stack of event deals going on here today. I've talked to Sean, I've talked to Wayne. They're in selling campers and caravans right now. It's very busy here, but you can still get yourself a snag or come hang out, get your face painted. Why not? It is the right place to be today. And it's been an interesting morning in a lot of other ways as well. Wildy, he's in the control room making sure everything is all good in the Power 100 studios right now. He hung out after his shift this morning. And you know what? He said he was going to try and sabotage me. It's not been too bad. He could have done far worse. He and I are actually hanging out tonight as well, doing a little bit of musical bingo at Selwyn Nicholas there on Woolcock Street. We're going to head into some Metallica and Hootie and the Blowfish right now. I think we should play this one from Harvey Danger. It's a theme song to a UK TV show called Peep Show. Very, very funny stuff. The lyrics make absolutely no sense. The song is very good. It is called Flagpole Sitter on Power.

0: Red, Nathan with you live from MDC and Gold Class campers and caravans all the way through for how much longer? 41 more minutes, although they're open till 2 o'clock here on Keene Street in the Currajong. So come on down if you're looking for something to do. And if you've been dreaming about hitting the road, exploring Australia, or maybe you're heading south for the holidays, or maybe you want to upgrade your caravan setup, today is the perfect chance to come down and check it all out. 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The Market Direct Campers, the MDCs, those are the tough off-roaders generally. They're adventure ready. They have the campers and the caravans. And then on the other side, we have the Gold Classes. They are premium luxury caravans. They have all the bells and whistles included. I just did like my fourth lap since this morning. I went into all of the Gold Classes and they pretty much have everything you could possibly want. Fans, ways to cook. They've got TVs, sinks, toilets, showers. It's honestly, it's a house on wheels. If you want to come on down, we're on Keene Street in Currajong. I'm going to be with you all the way through to 1 o'clock this afternoon. Doors remain open on Keene Street until 2 o'clock. So I'll see you soon. It is Nathan with you at MDC Campers and Caravans right here on Power 100 Aussie Crawler.
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0: Chili Peppers, the title track, Californication, right here at Power 100. Nathan with you for a little while longer, till 1 o'clock this afternoon, coming to you live from MDC and Gold Class Caravans here on Keene Street, Currajong. And Wildy in the control room there. You got your mic on, Wildy?
1: How come you get to be out there and I'm stuck in here?
0: Yeah, well, I mean, I get to see these awesome campers and caravans. Your thing is that you can sit in air conditioning, which is pretty cool.
1: Yeah, but there's no sausage sizzle here, mate.
0: No, actually, someone literally just walked past me and asked me for a sausage. Not my job, but I did point them in the right direction. What I wanted to talk to you about, since we have you in there, is the Jag the Joker board. I think we're like maybe 18 cards or so flipped at the moment.
1: Wrong.
0: 15?
1: Wrong.
0: And it's not 21, is it?
1: Yep, 21 out of the 52 cards have been turned over, mate.
0: Wow, so we're nearly halfway through this board. I was wondering if you had any predictions, because I know at an OB just a few weeks ago, Jake was giving away hints.
1: Yeah, he gave away the hint 5, which went off to Michaelin Kerwin, because he heard that. But I'm just looking at the board. I don't know why, and please, I do not know where the Joker is. That's Jake's job. But yep, for some reason, 40 is standing out to me. 40.
0: Number 40? Okay, well, maybe someone will call you on Monday morning at 8 o'clock and guess number 40, and you can let them down if it's not the Joker.
1: What number do you reckon?
0: I think it's the start of the board somewhere between 1 and 25.
1: Well, so, mate, there's only 3, 4, 7, 12, 14, 15, 16 left. The rest have all been turned over in that top two rows.
0: So I think it might be 16 or less. That's a bold prediction, but I'm guessing it.
1: All right, mate. Well, yeah, $500 around about 8:15 Monday morning. Thanks to Totally Workwear when we next play Jag the Joker.
0: Might be your deposit on an MDC camper or a caravan. I'm here till 1 o'clock on Keene Street. Come hang out. They're open till 2. It's Nathan on Power 100.
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0: 100, Nathan live from MDC and Gold Class Caravans here on Keene Street, Currajong. Packing up for the afternoon, this awesome place here with campers, caravans, everything you need still open through till 2 p.m. So come on down, say hi to the team. Of course, we talked to Wayne and Sean earlier in the day. They'll still be here hanging out till 2 o'clock. Check out what they have and see these one-day exclusive deals. Now, my weekend's ready to start. I'm going to play some music. KB is in after 1 o'clock. She's going to be playing you some Foo Fighters Breakout. You know you make me break out. And Everclear with a song that came out in the 90s, sorry, but they were here in December last year. Santa Monica. We can live beside the ocean. I know you're laughing at me, Wildy. I had a note written down that Everclear were here last year and I just completely messed it up. It's long enough. I can go home now anyways. I'll be back with you guys 1 o'clock on Monday afternoon. MDC Campers and Caravans signing out. I will talk to you later.
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9: I'm John Fabris. More delays at Sydney Airport today is having knock-on ramifications for travellers across Australia. Airlines for Australia and New Zealand, Stephen Beckett, questions why the problem persists.
10: We've just had 3 days in a row where Air Services Australia has not been able to roster enough people in the air traffic control centres. Today, there's more than 150 flights impacted.
9: SA's confirmed another 28 wild cases of H5 bird flu, including from the Limestone Coast and Kangaroo Island, raising the state's total to 147. WA's BHP export terminal in Port Hedland's facing more worker industrial action this weekend. 2-day strike over wages. And half of England and all of Wales is now officially in drought. July was the driest on record for England, where farmers such as John Pawsey are having to adapt.
11: We've now had 3 dry springs in a row. We probably just have to accept that that is going to happen and change our rotations accordingly. Power.

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1: The Panthers Delta Pre-Finals reality check in a 28-12 loss to the Warriors. Coach Ivan Cleary admitting they paid the price for a poor start against a red-hot Wasps.
2: They started really well and kept their foot on the gas there, especially through the first half. They've been a great season and definitely going to be a handful as the year goes on.
1: Well, the Roosters notched a 20-18 victory over the Bulldogs. NRL action heads west this afternoon where the Storm meets rivals Manly in front of a sold-out crowd in Perth. Switching codes, Melbourne about to lock horns with AFL ladder leaders Fremantle at the MCG. Meantime, Jake Colajasny has been revealed as a Cats player at the centre of a secret concussion deal. AFL Commission Chair Craig Drummond, who was Geelong president when the deal was signed, has apologised for the club's mistakes. He says while Colajasny agreed to the deal, the club went too far by including a waiver and it's now been removed. And Bangladesh has crumbled to just 54 in its second knock in the three-day test in the top end. The Aussie 11 winning by an innings and 38 runs. That's Sport, I'm Harrison Free. Come to Pizza Riviera, yummy, yummy, freshy,
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4: Oh, what a cracker of a weekend weather-wise. Continuing tomorrow as well, mostly sunny, 26, getting down to 16 overnight. Monday, Tuesday, Wednesday, and even Thursday is looking mostly sunny next week with a top of 28.
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100.

just like Joshua on the fabled walls of Jericho. 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

must first bring seven friends. 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But I'm here to tell you that

0: Rocking us some Bon Jovi here at Power 100. Waking up with Wildy generally on a Tuesday is Amanda from Townsville Family Life. Coming into the weekend, she's got you sorted. When it comes to taking the kids out, something that's free, something that doesn't cost a great deal. What's on for the rest of this weekend?
1: Across the whole weekend, Saturday and Sunday, if you want some music, Winter Garden Festival of Music. 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It's at Queen's Gardens, and it's all thanks to Townsville City Council, a free community event that'll be bringing the region's rich and diverse musical talent together, including one of my faves, the 1RAR Band, alongside Great Barrier Reef Orchestra and a whole stack of local music lineup talent. 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Get ready for, you know, maybe an early dinner if you like. Soak up the afternoon. Live music. We all love it. So if it's free, you'll love it even more. Yay!
0: All the details are always up on their socials, Townsville Family Life, and Mandy will be catching up with Wildy again on Tuesday. In the next few minutes, I'm going to put on an American band. Twin Boys started this many, many years ago, but it wasn't until their tour here in Australia last year that I found out they love their golf, and that is the best way to try and get to know them. Who is this American band? 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
3: 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Three people have been arrested and charged with weapons offences from a property in Burdekin.
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0: got a real soft spot. Those boys from Newcastle, New South Wales. The Jets getting on my nights this weekend. It's KB with you here at Power 100. G'day, Sean. What's going on?
1: I've got a good one about the Jets and me.
0: Yes? What is it?
1: I used to live up in Darwin, and they came up to a pub up there, the Vic Hotel, and was front and centre, and big fan of the Jets. And while I was singing every lyric, Bleso handed me the microphone.
0: Really? Oh, that's great.
1: To sing it first out of Eve of Destruction.
0: No way. What an epic memory that is. How good. And did the crowd enjoy your singing?
1: Probably not. The mic care factor was very little for them.
0: I bet, mate. I bet. What a great story. And the next two, we're going to throw on Deep Purple for you. Their former bassist and vocalist, Glenn Hughes, came out just a couple of days ago now saying he's got to retire from live performing upon doctor's advice. He's got to undergo heart surgery and has made the difficult decision to step back. I think the dude's in his early 70s, though. Fair enough. Rockin' Deep Purple, classic Deep Purple, in the next few here at Power 100.
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0: super excited to have Aussie supergroup Monster at the Warehouse this Sunday. If you're going along to see him, you're going to bump into Wildy because he was talking to Ruddy earlier on in the week. Who is in this supergroup? Let's go through it. Jimmy Hocking from the Screaming Jets, Pete Drummond from Dragon, Jason Singh from Taxi Ride, and Stuart Rudd, aka Ruddy, from the Super Jesus. And that is Sunday afternoon at the Warehouse. They're doing the best of MTV Unplugged. So you're going to hear them do Nirvana, Pearl Jam, Alanis, Rod Stewart, you name it, all those, the best of MTV Unplugged. To celebrate, I thought you and I'll get a little taster of the Super Jesus after two. We'll also get on Violet Grohl. But first, we're going to head into the Power 100 newsroom.
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11: I'm John Fabris. Australia's airline schedules are being disrupted by staff shortages for air traffic control at Sydney Airport. Stephen Beckett from Airlines for Australia and New Zealand telling the ABC a solution's long overdue.
12: The problem in the tower has been going on for years and Australian travellers are having enough of it.
11: Russia's now facing more extensive sanctions passed in a landslide vote in America's Senate. Democrat Senator Richard Blumenthal directly addressing Russia's president on the war with Ukraine.
13: Every dollar denied the Kremlin makes it harder for Russia to finance its reign of terror, which Ukrainians endure, killing civilians.
11: And more declassified UFO files have been released in America. Multiple accounts of silent giant triangle-shaped aircraft in the sky. Secretary of State Marco Rubio appearing on Fox.
14: Had repeated instances of something operating in the airspace over restricted nuclear facilities. And it's not ours, and we don't know whose it is.
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15: Storm star Cameron Munster is back from a knee injury to tackle Manly in today's sold-out NRL encounter in Perth. Coach Craig Bellamy says the 5'8 returns ahead of schedule.
16: Brings a bit of nonsense to training and around that. We've really missed him. You know, him and Harry obviously have been, you know, big losses for us, and then you had Jerome to it, so him coming back, and he's probably come back a week early for us.
15: The Dolphins and Broncos meet in the battle for Brisbane at Suncorp. Souths to host the Eels tonight at the SFS. In the NRLW, the Bulldogs are leading the Cowboys 20-6 in the second half. AFL at the MCG at last check, Melbourne and Fremantle level at 5 goals apiece in the second term. The Swans to face the Power at the SCG. The Cats have their sights on the top six, facing cellar dwellers Essendon at Cadinia Park. And it's the Crows versus Richmond tonight at the Adelaide Oval. And Auckland FC hosting Chelsea in their women's football friendly, being played at Eden Park. That's Sport. I'm Harrison Freeve.
17: Hi, it's Kev here. Nah, just stricken. It's Garen from Elders Real Estate. Big news. Our grand opening is Friday the 14th of August at 222 Ross River Road, Aikenvale. 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
0: Oh, what a cracker of a weekend weather-wise. Continuing tomorrow as well, mostly sunny, 26, getting down to 16 overnight. Monday, Tuesday, Wednesday, and even Thursday is looking mostly sunny next week with a top of 28.
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1: Hello, David speaking.
0: David, it's KB from Power 100. How are you?
1: Too bad yourself.
0: I laughed my head off. 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Can you tell everyone?
1: Well, I've always wanted to see the snow, but a bonus, I just want to throw a snowball at my wife.
0: That's it. You didn't even put in the part, I've always wanted to see the snow. It's like, I really want to throw a snowball at my wife.
1: Well, seeing the snow is a bonus. Just throwing a snowball at my wife.
0: Oh, David, what's your wife's name?
1: Jessica,
0: does she know that this is how you want to live your dream?
1: I'm sure she's got an inkling.
0: Well, she'll find out if you do get it and go to the snow. Yes. Bang! And who said romance was dead? Now, David, to make this snowball dream come true, the target on your wife's back, how much money would you like Wildy to ring and give you on Friday?
1: I think it'll be about $4,000.
0: Okay, well, good luck. I suppose good luck to your wife as well.
1: Yeah, she's got to be zigging and zagging on the slopes.
0: Holidays have been very popular, but David's the only one who's suggested he wants to throw a snowball at his wife. Please go to power100.com.au. What it is for you to live the dream. It's different to me, probably, to Wildy, to Nathan. And that's why you need to let us know at power100.com.au. More money to give away next week for you to live the dream. Back in 1973, Bob Dylan wrote a song for the soundtrack to a film called Pat Garrett and Billy the Kid. Let's fast forward to Guns N' Roses, 1990, for the soundtrack of the film Days of Thunder, starring Tom Cruise. That song next.
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2: 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At Power 100, we pride ourselves on playing real rock music just like this. Yeah, oh, from real rock artists like this. Playing real instruments like this. Last night, can't remember what happened. Where we go? For better music and more of it, you really only have one choice.

0: such a shame they had to can their Australian trip. They're even going to come to the warehouse. That is the Spin Doctors here at Power 100. G'day, Andy. What's going on?
1: Hey, Karina, you're a fish show. So what sort of music should you be listening to when you're fishing?
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1: I can understand that theory. I was expecting you to say anything for Power 100.
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1: Have a lovely day, darling.
0: 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If you were listening to us fishing, hopefully you and the fish like this. David Lee Roth in two here at Power 100.
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0: What an epic day weather-wise for this year's Ladbrokes Townsville Cup on out at Cloudon Racecourse. Absolutely beautiful conditions. 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Good luck to everyone involved. 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Bet they're having an absolute ripper. Aerosmith. And the Cranberries. After 3 o'clock here at Power 100, Newsroom is where you and I are headed now.
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9: I'm John Fabris, thousands more.

0: passengers across Australia are being impacted by delays at Sydney Airport due to limited air traffic control staff. Stephen Beckett from Airlines for Australia and New Zealand telling the ABC it's been going on for years.
1: It is throwing the schedules out the window and impacting the travelling public. Many people are missing international connections and vital connections to regional Australia.
0: America's Senate's passed more significant sanctions on Russia. It potentially threatens to hit India and China with tariffs, but Senator Richard Blumenthal insists it's time to end the war with Ukraine.
2: We send a message to Vladimir Putin. You will not win this war. Time to come to the table for peace.
0: And a fifth set of declassified UFO files have been released in America. Democrat Senator Kirsten Gillibrand telling Fox she agrees with Republicans UFOs flying over U.S. nuclear facilities is a worry.
3: We do not find it acceptable to have unknown aerial phenomenon.
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5: NRL action's kicking off in Perth with the Storm looking to put a dent in Manly's finals hopes. The Seagulls are recharged after the bye and coach Kieran Foran says they've returned with a stronger mindset.
6: Defensively is where we want to improve. There's no doubt about that. I haven't been happy with the amount of points we've leaked, particularly in the last couple of games. It's important that we find our rhythm and cohesion defensively.
5: To the NRLW where the Bulldogs have edged out the Cowboys 28-26. AFL, a seesawing contest at the G at last check. Fremantle up by 3 points over the Demons in the third quarter. The Swans are bracing for a stern test against Port Adelaide at the SCG. Coach Dean Cox reckons the Power's pressure out of stoppage is elite.
7: You talk about the way a side defends the ground in their top four in a lot of metrics, whether it's restrict uncontested marks, length of ground change. So they're really strong in that.
5: And Travis Head becomes the fifth player to win back-to-back Allan Border medals, edging out Alex Carey for the top gong. That's sport. I'm Harrison Freed.
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11: Oh, what a cracker of a weekend weather-wise. Continuing tomorrow as well, mostly sunny, 26, getting down to 16 overnight. Monday, Tuesday, Wednesday, and even Thursday is looking mostly sunny next week with a top of 28.
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0: We do love us some Barnsley here at Power 100. And I love Friday Live. Every Friday, Wildy gets a live local talent in to play a song of theirs or a cover of a song. And yesterday had John Davis in with I Don't Really Mind.
1: I don't really mind if you don't come home at all.

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0: to whoever comes your way. And I don't really mind that it's not me. I don't really mind if you don't come home at all. 'Cause I've got somewhere better to be, and I'm gonna get the hell out of here. Here we go.
1: Great. Woo!
2: Now, John, can people hear that live over the weekend anywhere here in Townsville?
0: Sunday Arvo is, I think I'm doing 5 o'clock at the Seaview, which is another great, I love that gig.
3: Great venue.
0: What an office.
3: Oh, yeah. Oh, yeah.
0: Yeah, so anyone that wants to come down and say g'day, I'd be happy to see you.
2: And if people would like to know more about you or listen to your music, do you have social media?
0: Oh, look, so I get confused with John Davis from Korn. All the time. He gets a lot of my web traffic, so we've got to be careful here.
2: Yeah.
0: It's JONDAVIS, which is the same spelling as him, John Davis, but it's .com.au. That'll get you to my website. Or, of course, the YouTube channel is really simple. It's just John Davis YouTube, at John Davis YouTube. And all my stuff's there and available for anyone to have a listen to that might like to.
2: Well, John, thanks for coming in, playing a track for us today.
0: Mate, thanks very much for supporting live music. I really, really appreciate it.
1: 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I've got an American band. Their 7th studio album, I've grabbed it. 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

0: I got my hand up. I am an absolute rev head. So I love it here at Power 100 on a Wednesday when Waldy does his sweet rides. And this week was no different. Rod's Red Tea Bucket.
1: That's a sweet noise you got there, man.
2: Waldy's Sweet Rides.
3: 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You've heard it.
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5: Rod. This is a sweet ride, buddy. You better tell me all about it.
6: It's a Ford T-Bucket, 1923 model.
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5: Okay, yep.
6: Carry everything, the jumper packs, the fuel extinguisher.
5: Awesome system. Pretty low, though, so you have to watch where you go.
6: Yes, it is. It's got the minimum ground clearance, which you're allowed to have. But I've never hit anywhere on any speed bump ever.
5: And nothing looks better front on than a blown car. You just cannot beat that. The only thing that's caught my attention over the blower is this little fella down here. Who's that?
6: That's my little road runner.
5: You put that on?
6: Yeah.
5: Well, Rod, thanks for showing us your sweet ride, mate.
7: Appreciate it.
5: We'll see you on the road.
7: All right, thanks.
0: Do you have a sweet, sweet ride, or you know someone who does? Let Waldy know, because we are rev heads around here and he wants to turn up with the cameras. By the way, if you want to go and see Rod's Red Tea Bucket, it's up on our socials, on our Facebook page. Let Waldy know about that sweet ride. 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Can't wait for next Wednesday. Loving these sweet, sweet rides. Pink Floyd.
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0: And that's Saturday afternoon here at Power 100. Done for me. Big game tonight, Dolphins Broncos, and obviously the Dolphins going into that red hot favourites. I think it's 5:30 kickoff tonight. I'm excited about tomorrow, Sunday afternoon. My Knights are headed to Canberra to take on the Raiders. It's going to be a tough, tough one, but I reckon we can pull it off, even though Nathan is trying to jinx my Knights at the moment. And I cannot wait to catch up with you Monday. 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What could help you live the dream. Nickelback. Who is? And Limp Bizkit. Just some of the great rock lined up after four here at Power 100. Have a ripper rest of your weekend. I'll catch you Monday.
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4: I'm John Fabris. Another day of Sydney airport delays caused by a scarcity of control tower staff. Stephen Beckett from Airlines for Australia and New Zealand telling Nine it has a domino effect.
5: When they're delayed out of Sydney and heading, say, to Cairns, that Cairns flight is then delayed for its next route. So what it does is it bakes in delays right across the domestic and international network.
4: President Trump's top general Dan Kane's reportedly pushing for the US to exit the war with Iran. National security analyst Beth Sanner understands the general's warning more strikes won't make Iran surrender.
6: There is no military solution alone to this problem. We need to find a way out. But finding that way out is, you know, the big challenge.
4: And all of Wales and half of England now drought declared, as many green spaces such as Hyde Park turn brown. Meteorologist Stephen Keats puts it in perspective.
7: Southern England has recorded its driest month ever, and that's in a series going back to 1836.
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8: NRL action's underway in Perth. At last check, Manly leads the Storm 14-0 in the first half. Dolphins and the Broncos meet in the battle for Brisbane at Suncorp. The Finns boast a number of ex-Broncos, and coach Christian Wolf says it adds extra motivation.
9: Yeah, it does. Puts a little bit of layer of importance for those guys, and everyone wants to play well against their old club. Doesn't mean it always happens.
8: South Sydney to host the Eels in tonight's encounter. AFL, Melbourne and Fremantle are trading blows at the MCG. At last check, the Dockers up by 9 in the final quarter. The Swans and Port to square off shortly at the SCG. Geelong and Essendon do battle at Cadinia Park. And the Crows tackle the Tigers in tonight's encounter in Adelaide. A sweltering test awaits the Wallabies as they face off against Japan in their rugby test in Osaka. The Aussie 11s demolish Bangladesh by an innings and 38 runs in the three-day test in the top end. And Kashia Nwinia has won stage 7 of the Tour de France Femme to take a narrow overall lead. That's sport. I'm Harrison Freed.
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11: Oh, what a cracker of a weekend weather-wise. Continuing tomorrow as well, mostly sunny, 26, getting down to 16 overnight. Monday, Tuesday, Wednesday, and even Thursday is looking mostly sunny next week with a top of 28.
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8: I'm John Fabris. More delays at Sydney Airport today, snowballing through Australia's wider air travel. Airlines for Australia and New Zealand, Stephen Beckett, questions why Sydney's problems persist.
9: We've just had 3 days in a row where Air Services Australia has not been able to roster enough people in the air traffic control centres. Today, there's more than 150 flights impacted.
8: H5 avian flu's been found for the first time in New South Wales in native birds. The greater crested terns were found near Wentworth and Narooma. SA's confirmed another 28 wild cases of bird flu, including from the Limestone Coast and Kangaroo Island. Parts of SA and Victoria, including Melbourne, are set to be hit by powerful winds from tomorrow morning. Sarah Scully at the Bureau is also forecasting a decent splash.
10: Widespread areas of rain that it will develop across southeastern parts of South Australia, southern New South Wales, Victoria, and eventually northern parts of Tasmania as well.
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0: for sport now.
1: Closing it on full time in the NRL in Perth, where the Storm leads Manly 42-14. The Dolphins and Broncos ready to rock in the Battle of Brisbane. Finns fullback Hamisai Tabuai-Fido has told Fox League they're focused on an 80-minute performance.
2: Yeah, I think it's really important, especially coming off last week where we had a few errors and stuff that we needed to clean up. And I think this week we worked on that. And I think that that's built on trust and trust throughout the week.
1: South to host the Eels in tonight's encounter. In the NRLW, the Titans leading the Sharks 24-10 late in the second half. Earlier, the Bulldogs down the Cowboys 28-26. And Melbourne and Frio have played out one of the games of the AFL season at the MCG.
3: Kingsmen take down one of the biggest scalps in a long, long time and stamp themselves as a potential premiership wildcard.
1: Closing stages, thanks to Fox Footy, the Demons clinching a 113-109 upset over the ladder leaders. That's sport, I'm Harrison Freeb.
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6: Oh, what a cracker of a weekend weather-wise. Continuing tomorrow as well, mostly sunny, 26, getting down to 16 overnight. Monday, Tuesday, Wednesday, and even Thursday is looking mostly sunny next week with a top of 28.
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1: Local supermarkets say they're ready to keep North Queenslanders supplied during cyclone season, investing in extra storage space here in Townsville. Three people have been arrested and charged with weapons offences from a property in Burdekin.
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9: Hi, I'm Hannah Davies. Phoebe Litchfield had smashed the fastest half century in the 100. The Aussie reached 50 off just 20 balls on her way to an unbeaten 71, steering Sunrisers leads past Birmingham Phoenix. The Bulldogs have held off a fast-finishing Cowboys 28-26 in today's NRLW clash in Belmore. Aussie Maya Joint has lost in three sets in the round of 32 at the Canadian Open in Toronto. And Polish cyclist Kasia Nyumi-Dyma-Finney holds the yellow jersey heading into the penultimate stage of Tour de France Femme.
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3: 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Big news, our grand opening is Friday the 14th of August at 222 Ross River Road, Aikenville. Yes, we're moving. From 6 until 9 a.m, expect free coffee, yummy baked goods, and go into the draw to win a prize pack worth nearly $1,000. How good? But right now, jump onto the Elders Real Estate Facebook page, simply click going on the event, and you go and

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3: Good morning, Alana McIntyre here with the latest. Donald Trump has his eye on a tiny town in New South Wales as the US works to secure more critical and rare earth supply and compete with China. The United States Department of War is going to provide a loan to Melbourne-based Sunrise Energy Metals to expand its project at Fitfield in New South Wales. The mine near Parkes is sourcing scandium. It's a rare earth mineral that's needed for defence, planes and data centres. The United Arab Emirates says Iran has targeted a tanker while it was transiting the Strait of Hormuz. Iran says the strait's only going to reopen if the US accepts its terms. Serbia's backing Ukraine's bid to join NATO as Vladimir Zelensky makes his first official visit. Aussie men between 50 and 69 will be able to test every 2 years for prostate cancer under updated clinical guidelines. The federal government is launching its $5 million advertising campaign to help parents and children spot bullying in the playground and online. And a new Italian study suggests children who start using social media earlier may perform worse at school. Those who began using social media at ages 14 and 15 consistently scored higher in language and maths tests than those who began earlier. Canterbury University Education Professor Cheryl Brown says there are many other factors affecting a child's digital experience.
11: Just to look at one aspect of that is to sort of take a narrow slice of the problem.
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3: In NRL, the Bunnies have defeated the Eels 28-24 at Allianz Stadium. Parramatta coach Jason Rahl says they got jumped at the start.
12: Obviously the 10 in the bin sort of hurt us, but I'm not sure what else he does there. And there's milliseconds in it, and then, you know, they get the 3 tries there, so it's a costly 10 minutes. But, yeah, a couple of individuals we just need to be better with. Our start of game in our first half.
3: While the Dolphins had a 40-32 win over the Broncos at Suncorp Stadium, and the Storm beat the Seagulls.
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13: A partly cloudy Sunday with a medium chance of showers, most likely this morning. Light winds, and we are chasing a high for your Sunday of 27 and 16 overnight.
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0: Twisted Sister, Platinum Power 100s. Good morning. Your Sunday sesh is on. I'm Stu. Oh, why do I put myself on a Sunday morning when the races was yesterday? Flinders Street had a crazy night last night. Tiny Mountain had their Italian festival. Oh, I tell you, today is going to be a struggle. Well, that's okay. I'm here, you're there, and I've got some epic tunes to guide us and just get us through a Sunday morning. Things like Rage Against the Machine, Matchbox 20, My Chemical Romance, and live on the playlist next, we have Power 100. Good morning.
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0: Your Sunday morning is on Power 100, the home of Wildy. He's back tomorrow morning from 5:30 here at Power 100. I'm Stu. You know, this morning when I woke up and went, oh God, I should have gone home earlier last night. I left my apartments right here in the city. I walked through Flinders Street to the studios, corner Sturt and Stanley, and the markets were just kicking in, and my favourite place, the dumplings, weren't quite ready yet. I was standing there looking at them going, please, I know it is 10 to 6 in the morning and you're not quite ready, but this man needs some dumplings right now. If you are heading out and about today, the Cotter markets are on as always, and if you want a bit of an Italian vibe today, La Festiva Italiana is on at Tiny Mountain from 11. Epic vibe. Yesterday was incredible. I think we're all heading down to the yacht club, aren't we? Sailing club today. Yeah, we're going to do a bit of sailing. It's Maggie Island Race Week is in a couple of weeks, so we've got to get our sailing on with the team. Lots happening around our great city today. I'll let you know what else is going on. Some fun things to do. Got loads of tunes just to get you through a Sunday morning, like Free, Linkin Park, Hunters and Collectors, all on the way before 7 on Power 100.
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0: 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We have granted two dreams so far. Wendy is off to Brizzy with her friend to see Bryan Adams, a VIP experience. 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
5: 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Our grand opening is Friday the 14th of August at 222 Ross River Road, Aikenville. 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
9: Good morning, Alana McIntyre here with the latest. Following months of debate about the country's migration levels, the Prime Minister has called Australia a proud multicultural nation.
10: Multiculturalism is indeed part of the bedrock of our future social and economic success. The proposition that somehow we can return to a time that in fact never was there is indeed entirely inappropriate.
9: Anthony Albanese was speaking at an Asian Business Association event in Melbourne. Surveillance work is continuing around a rumour on the New South Wales south coast where a native bird's been found with a deadly H5 bird flu. A second greater crested tern was found with the same strain in western New South Wales. Australia now has 215 confirmed detections of H5 bird flu. It has not been picked up in our poultry. Donald Trump has zoned in on a tiny regional town in Australia as the US tries to acquire a rare earth mineral that's needed for defence, planes and data centres and tries to compete with China. The Pentagon is financially backing Melbourne-based Sunrise Energy Metals to expand its scandium project near Parkes in New South Wales. Rain is forecast for large parts of the nation today as a low-pressure system moves over southern Australia. And News Corp is raising questions about the Weather Bureau's forecasts, with an investigation by the Sunday Mail revealing it's predicted wrong rainfall totals in Queensland more than 650 times since 2024.
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9: Well, the Dolphins have claimed victory in the battle for Brisbane, defeating the Broncos 40-32 at Suncorp last night. Michael Maguire calling it an unusual game.
11: Yeah, we got the start like we spoke about, and that's basically come back from the work that the boys are putting in to prepare themselves, and just key moments are hurting us.
9: And the Rabbitohs have escaped with a 28-24 win over the Eels, but the Bunnies will be sweating on the fitness of Ashton Ward, who hurt his hamstring.
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0: A partly cloudy Sunday with a medium chance of showers most likely this morning. Light winds, and we are chasing a high for your Sunday of 27 and 16 overnight.
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0: appropriate song for a Sunday. It has come down. Bush Power 100. This is Stu on till 8 o'clock. Nathan on from 8. And here at Power 100, we want you to live your dream.
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0: 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Then, this coming Friday, Wildy could be calling you and making your dreams come true. Just like that is Power 100's Living the Dream. We're chipping away at $10,000. And yesterday, Wendy got the call from Wildy she'd been waiting for.
2: Is this Wendy from Birdell?
3: Yes.
2: Wendy, would you like to be living Wildy the dream?
3: Oh, wow. Of course I would. Oh, that'd be awesome.
2: Well, you can only live a dream if you tell us what your dream is.
3: Oh, to go to a VIP experience and meet Bryan Adams.
2: And which concert would that be at?
3: Well, Brisbane.
2: Okay, when's he down under next?
3: He's 1st of March next year.
2: Ooh, so VIP experience, Bryan Adams, Brisbane concert, March 2027. How much is that going to set you back?
3: The VIP experience was about, tickets are about $750.
2: Yeah.
3: So airfares, accommodation, yeah, about $1,500, $2,000, yeah.
2: Well, you actually wrote down here $2,450, Wendy. What is it?
3: Okay, $2,450. I can't remember what I wrote. Goodness me. A lot goes on during the week in my life.
2: Hey, it's your dream, not mine.
3: Oh, wow, really? Oh, that's awesome. Thank you so much.
0: Congratulations, Wendy. You're off to Brizzy to see Bryan Adams live, the VIP experience. What is your dream? 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Alice Cooper, Imagine Dragons on the other side.
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0: This is Power 100, Third Eye Blind, Semi Charmed Life. This is Stu on till 8 o'clock. Nathan's on from 8. Were you here last night? Did you catch any of Power 100's Rock Room? We do it every Saturday night. We start with some opening acts last night, featured the likes of Kings of Leon and Alanis Morissette. Then we're into the headliner. Last night it was AC/DC. It was just so good just hearing back to back to back to back to back to back Akka Dakka. It is Power 100's Rock Room. It's every Saturday night. It starts from 7 right here on Power 100. I tell you, we love music here. We've got Friday Lives happening with Wildy, of course. You can check those out in our socials. I tell you, we're all about it. And I'm going to play you Cold Chisel, Panic at the Disco, the Cranberries as we nudge closer to 8, and I nudge closer to hitting those Cotter's Markets and hitting up my dumplings that I've been craving since around about 10 to 6 this morning here at Power 100.
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0: This is Power 100. It is Sunday morning. I'm Stu. It is almost 8 o'clock. I'm actually surprised he's here, mainly because the last time I had lies on him, he was on the dance floor at 237 last night because his beautiful partner's away with the baby. So Nathan decided to head out with the boys.
1: I was going
0: to
1: stitch you up about 237. Now I feel like you've got the upper hand.
0: Well, to be fair, I left a lot earlier than all of you guys. And sure to be fair, Dad was out last night, wasn't he?
1: It was a great night. Great night on the dance floor.
0: How did you bounce back so well? You seem kind of fresh this morning, considering. Season pro?
1: I am a season pro from way back.
0: Yeah. Was it weird going home last night and not having your wife and baby there?
1: Absolutely weird. The weirdest thing that can possibly happen to a guy that spends every night with his wife and baby.
0: And just between us, I'm sure she's not listening, but was it quite enjoyable?
1: It was a good sleep, I'll say that for sure.
0: All right, what's going on this afternoon and this morning? Is it still this morning?
1: It's still morning, yeah.
0: Oh,
1: no,
0: God.
1: Maybe
0: I need
1: you
0: to get
1: did
0: out
1: have
0: of
1: a
0: here.
1: Big night. No, you've had a big week.
0: I just want to go down to the Cotter's Markets, get my dumplings, get my overpriced coffee from that weird coffee goblin van that everyone's talking about.
1: Is that where that is?
0: Yeah, it's down there as well. And then I'm going to bed for the next 5 hours.
1: And you're very good at doing that. I remember after last week and you slept for about 24 hours consecutively.
0: And I've just said that and I've just realized that at 9 o'clock I'm going sailing to Maggie. Oh, goodness me. I can't go on a sailboat like this.
1: No, you can't. After 8 o'clock, I'm going to just be chilling out. I think Rachel's away. I can't lean on her for content.
0: No, I can't make fun
1: of her.
0: No.
1: So what we'll do is we'll get through till midday.
0: Okay.
1: We'll hang out. We'll replay some of the great stuff throughout the week.
0: Uh-huh.
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0: All right, Nathan, up next. 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
12: Hi there, Alana McIntyre here with the latest. Millions of Australians can expect a wet one today as a powerful cold front sweeps through southern Australia. Sarah Scully from the Weather Bureau has told the ABC the system is bringing plenty of rain and damaging winds.
13: Victoria, the wet weather will continue through Monday, same with Tasmania, continuing through Monday, and for eastern parts of New South Wales it will gradually clear later during Monday.
12: There is a chance of flooding across Victoria and southern New South Wales. A man is fighting running for his life after being assaulted in Melbourne overnight. The victim was found on the ground in South Yarra after midnight. Police believe he was hit in the head with a helmet before being stabbed. A woman has been arrested after driving her BMW through a busy carnival in Queensland. No one was hurt and members of the public held her down until police arrived at the event in Logan last night. New South Wales is fighting to keep the NRL Grand Final the Pope is visiting in 2028 at the same time that the final's usually held. Now WA's Premier says his state would like to host the event. Donald Trump has his eye on a tiny town in New South Wales as the US works to secure more critical and rare earth supply and compete with China. Joe Biden's son says his father's prostate cancer is spreading to other parts of his body, and Typhoon Dolphin is moving through Asia, hitting Japan and tracking towards China.
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12: The Bunnies have escaped Allianz Stadium with a 28-24 win over the Eels. Parramatta coach Jason Riles says things got off to a bad start.
14: The second half was what we planned to do and how we planned to play, and thought the boys showed an enormous amount of fight and we were unlucky in the end.
12: The Dolphins claimed the battle for Brisbane with a thrilling 40-32 victory over the Broncos at Suncorp Stadium. And Manly's hopes for the finals are fading after the Seagulls blew a double-digit lead in Perth, losing to the Storm 42-20.
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0: A partly cloudy Sunday with a medium chance of showers most likely this morning. Light winds, and we are chasing a high for your Sunday of 27 and 16 overnight.
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0: It's Power 100. You know the deal. It's your Sunday session, blah, blah, blah. Nathan in with you. I'm going to be hanging out all the way through till midday. Stu, he's been up early, bright and bushy-tailed. Not quite that. I mean, it was a big night for Stu. He was out at 237. There was a big DJ set there. And, yeah, I mean, he was kind enough to grace us with his presence between 6 and 8 this morning. I'm going to just keep the wheels rolling. That's all I plan to do for the next 4 hours. I don't want to get in your way. It's your Sunday. It's your tunes. Red Hot Chili Peppers, Powderfinger, they're ready to play for you very shortly. Right now, we're just going to try and get into those songs. It's Power 100. Your Sunday session starts now.
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0: Pearl Jam on Black. It's Power 100. I feel like maybe I'm a little tired. I'm going to hang out with you through till midday today still. No Rachel, but no worries. We're going to go DJ free from midday through till 4 o'clock this afternoon. I'll make sure that means a whole stack of music pumped into your radio for the remainder of the weekend. And it's going to continue next with The Offspring and BTO. That's Buckman Turner Overdrive. I hope I said that right. You ain't seen nothing yet. It plays next for your Sunday sesh here at Power 100.
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0: 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Do me a favour, jump over to the free iHeart app if you already have it. And if you don't have it, download it, then jump onto it. Send me a little voice note over on the iHeart app. Just type in Power 100. Once you're there, you'll see a little microphone button that'll send a voice note directly to us here at the station. I'll get to have a listen to it eventually when I remember to check the inbox. And I'll either reply or play it on the show. Or if you say something funny, then maybe I'll give you a call and we can have a chat about it. iHeart is very cool for the voice notes, so make sure if you can, jump on and check it out today. Now, after 9 o'clock, we are playing a little No Doubt. We played two from them on Friday during our two-ups. That was when I called myself to request Oasis during the two-ups. No one was very happy with me about that, although, I mean, you should be happy enough that Oasis was playing. DMAs as well after 9. I'm loving that track. Those boys, straight out of Australian rock royalty. Well, they're not rock royalty yet, but they may be soon. Heaton Park lined up for you after 9 o'clock, right here at Power 100.
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10: Good morning, Alana McIntyre here with the latest. A new $10 million awareness campaign to help parents and children spot school bullying gets off the ground today. $5 million has been spent on an ad to help spot bullying, leaving some parents and teachers asking for more action. But Federal Education Minister Jason Clare has told Sunrise another $5 million has gone towards building a new Let's Stop Bullying website to provide free resources.
11: This is not everything. This is just the start. It's one part of how we tackle, you know, this horrible, horrible problem.
10: Rain is forecast for large parts of the nation today as a low-pressure system moves over southern Australia. 20 to 40 millimetre falls are likely across South Australia, New South Wales, Victoria and Tasmania until Monday. Damaging winds are also possible and we may see some flooding across parts of Victoria and southern New South Wales where up to 100 millimetres of rain could fall. Australian men between 50 and 69 will be able to test every 2 years for prostate cancer under updated clinical guidelines. And Donald Trump has zoned in on a tiny regional town in Australia as the US tries to acquire a rare earth mineral that's needed for defence, planes and data centres, and tries to compete with China. The Pentagon is financially backing Melbourne-based Sunrise Energy Metals to expand its scandium project near Parkes in New South Wales.
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10: In the NRL, the Dolphins have made it into the finals for the first time after defeating the Broncos 40-32 at Suncorp Stadium last night. Coach Christian Wolfe says he's really proud of his group.
12: Yeah, I love the way we fought our way back. I love the way we fought our way back into the contest in the first half. And yeah, the second half, I felt like we were in control. I felt like we were always going to win. Obviously, there was a couple of nervous moments, but as I said, I thought we were in control for the whole 40 minutes.
10: While the Rabbitohs had a 28-24 win over the Eels, the Bunnies will be sweating on the fitness of Ashton Ward, who hurt his hamstring.
13: Can you tell if I'm being bullied?
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17: A partly cloudy Sunday with a medium chance of showers, most likely this morning. Light winds, and we are chasing a high for your Sunday of 27 and 16 overnight.
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1: 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Easy Arvo. 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Before another grueling work week begins, this is the Sunday session on Power 100.

0: Poison.
1: Oh yeah. It is Poison, nothing but a good time as we continue your Sunday sesh right here at Power 100. On the line, my friend Baz, unpacking groceries currently. What's going on, bro?
2: I'm cracking a 4X. It's time for the Sunday vibes. You got to give me...

0: you the best rock in the house.
1: The best rock in the house. I can give you what has been supplied to me, which would be some Puddle of Mud and Smashing Pumpkins on the way. Actually, quite good. I wanted to talk to you about the biggest night you've had in the last year. You're a new dad as well, and you might know, of course you do know, because your partner Cindy was hanging out with Peyton the other day. Peyton and Elliot are in Brisbane this weekend.
0: They surely are. But the biggest night I've had recently, mate, was probably 5 poops in the space of about 3 hours. So I think the big nights are behind me.
1: Yeah, well, that's what it felt like to me as well until last night happened. We had a big DJ thing happening at 237. I head along to that. I was also hosting musical bingo at Selwyn Nicholas there on Walcock Street. So it was...
0: Was that with my favourite DJ Delicious?
1: Yeah, DJ Delicious was there. She's there 3 out of 4 weeks. So you'll see her most of the time. That was a bit of a bigger night than anticipated, but Stu was just stitching me up before 8 o'clock as well, talking all about it.
0: Oh, no.
1: I know. Hopefully it doesn't get back into the wrong hands. All right, Pumpkins up next. Thanks for joining me, Baz. And if you call me again, I'll just put you straight to air. It's Power 100.
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0: It's Power 100, not Arvo's, but Nathan. Your Sunday session right now off the back of some Billy Idol and White Wedding. We're going to continue the great tunes for you. 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
0: 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You could be our very lucky winner, like Wendy on Friday morning. She wanted to see Bryan Adams live in Brisbane next March. And she's doing it VIP style as well. I'll play that call just before midday. Like I said, we're going DJ free after midday today. I'm clocking out. I'm putting all these machines to auto. And we're just going to let it fly. Rachel's on like a two-week holiday. So get registered. We have two more winners still to give in our Living the Dream promotion. And it's a $10,000 kitty we're dipping into for you as well. Coming back in with a few of your favourites, just a second away, right here at Power 100.
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0: Power 100, tunes line up for you after 10 o'clock. I'm going to call Peyton, my partner, as well. She's been away since Friday morning. I'm sure she misses me dearly. And atone for my sins at 237 last night. I was out boogieing with the boys, Stu included. We're also going to play some awesome tracks after 10.
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0: Blessed Union of Souls, She Likes Me for Me, or Hey Leonardo, if you want to use the official title. Green Day lined up as well. It's news next, right here on Power 100.
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10: Hi there, Alana McIntyre here with the latest. More mayhem at Sydney Airport, where two planes have nearly collided this morning. A Jetstar Airbus that was heading to the Gold Coast had to quickly brake on the tarmac to dodge being hit by a massive international Qatar Boeing 777. As a result of the quick braking action, one person has suffered minor injuries.
11: With the start and stop, we have had a situation where one of our cabin crew is injured. We will be returning to the bay. I'm just trying to organise that.
10: The Jetstar pilot is pointing the finger at the tug towing the Qatar plane, but the details around the incident are yet to be confirmed. It's the second near miss at Sydney Airport in the last 2 weeks. A man is fighting for life after being found on the ground in Melbourne with stab wounds in what's believed to be a random attack. Police think he may have been hit in the head first with a helmet after midnight at South Yarra before being stabbed. A woman who crashed into a bus shelter in Sydney's north has been charged with 11 offences.